Música para respirar. Música para respirar. Stop. Stop. Stop. Stop. 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Stop. Stop. Stop. Stop. Stop. Stop. Stop. Stop. Stop. Stop. Stop. Stop. Stop. Stop. Stop. Stop. Stop. Stop. Stop. Stop. Stop. Stop. Stop. Stop. Stop. Stop. Stop. Stop. Stop. Stop. Stop. Stop. Stop. Stop. Stop. Stop. Stop. Stop. Stop. Stop. Stop. Stop. Stop. Stop. Stop. Stop. Stop. Stop. Stop. Stop. Stop. Stop. Stop. Stop. Stop. Stop. Stop. Stop. Stop. Stop. Stop. Stop. Stop. Stop. Stop. Stop. Stop. Stop. Stop. Stop. Stop. Stop. Stop. Stop. Stop. Stop. Stop. Stop. Stop. Stop. Stop. Stop. Stop. Stop. Stop. Stop. Stop. Stop. Stop. Stop. Stop.

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down. 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
3: Pass the peas like you used to say. 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

had listened? 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

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Is this what we want or just what we prefer? And what's love? Giving a stranger the power to hurt you and hoping they never. 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What's

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Some of these guys will never make a dime. Some of these guys will be poor and die alone. But in the process, they've been the true renegades. And the true rebels always walk alone anyway.

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And yo, I'm asking, who am I? Because my kid will maybe have them blue eyes, and he won't understand the pain that's in mine. And late at night I wonder maybe that's why, because I never wanna hear the same cry from a kid who doesn't fit in to the world that he live in. A half cast, just kidding, wear a mask, just kidding, move arse, just whip him. Yeah, no sitting, there's no living. And yo, you can't hate the roots of the tree and not hate the tree. So how can I hate my father?

0: much happier if you just quit your stupid job. You hate working at that company.
1: You're right. I should quit.
2: I hate my job.
3: Your job?
1: It ain't even. I mean, I don't see myself in one of those bullshit 9-to-5 jobs.
4: If you hate this job, why don't you quit?
1: I'm gonna fuck this job. I hate this fucking job.
5: Are you sure you don't want to be a lawyer?
6: 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Now, we admire your ambition, Joe. Ambition is everything. You've got to follow your dream. That way, when you fail, you can always say, well, at least I tried.
4: You shouldn't stay someplace you hate just because you're scared. Life's too short.
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We are here to speak to the world tonight and today and every day. Present, past and future. Telling the world of the truth and the rights

I mean, we've been acting like this for thousands of years. And the fact that knowledge is cumulative and we should know better, we know better and we won't do better, is

Everything's wrong. 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Huh. But we're married.

0: talking smack. Is he mad? I had to bang him in his face. And now, now I lost my job. What the fuck is this? Think I lost my wife. And she took my kids. Yo, she took my kids. She took my kids. Man. What a fucking prick, man. What a prick.
1: Night sky and I'm ticking away. Like suddenly I blinked and now I was sweating the scrape.

0: these things, you know, and Oscar, let's hurry, because I've got some notes here from my scrapbook. I want to be possible to pick a tune. Have you show us just superficially, perhaps?
1: I'll
0: let you pick the tune.
1: No, go ahead.
0: Because I might pick Buttons and Bows, or who knows.

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All humans share one consciousness. 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Like my life, my ideas. They don't realize that all humans share a huge pool of consciousness, of thought. All human thought vibrates at a certain frequency. We're all in communication. You know, when you exhale, I breathe the air you breathe. We're all together, really. This is the way nature designed it. So that we will be sharing the earth together.

That's how we say thank you. It's not really our way of saying thank you. They say in our culture, how do you say please? You don't need to say please. Everything's there for you. You just need to know how to ask for it in a respectful way with love. So you ask for it with love, accept it with love, and then you give love back. You don't give trash, you don't give pollution back to nature. You give love back. You give some of your energetic goodness back to the earth.